0: One, two, three, four.
1: DJ,
0: you got to
2: get up, get on up. 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

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Are you ready to have an abundance?

And I'll stop it at the end of the world before. And I'll stop it at the end of the world before. And I'll stop it at the end of the world before. And I'll

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2: Půlnoc v Hollywood. Premiéry v kinech a novinky na streamingu. Se Zuzanou Maxa. 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

Here's the problem with the nightlife. Nobody's living for the groove. DJs play to make a dollar, but so few of them tend to prove to just play a hot track, deep and soulful, with a vocal that shines straight through. But before you can feel it, the vibe has been straight jacked, 'cause somebody requested a drum and bass track. Now, here's the secret, plain and true. DJ told me a long time ago, watch the crowd and your popularity will grow, 'cause all the crowd wants to do is feel the music good and tight. DJs around the world, can you deliver that shit

gotta get in the studio, you gotta do it, you gotta feel it, you gotta keep going. Right now, house music is just feeling good. Floor is funky, the kids get it, so now you're able to really point again. I feel the power. Every 4 or 5 years, I get the power.

Oi, look, I'm not being funny, but, I swear, when the last time I've had a weird day, look, I swear your mum loves garage, I swear your sister and your nan loves garage, I swear your mum loves garage, I swear your sister and your nan loves garage, I swear your mum loves garage, I swear your sister and your nan loves garage, I swear your mum loves garage, your mum loves garage. I went your gaff last week, she was having tea with MC Neat. 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

Body, body, body, body, body, body, body, body, body, body, body, body, body, body, body, body, body, body, body, body, body, body, body, body, body, body, body, body, body, body, body, body, body, 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body, body, body, body, body, body, body, body, body, body, body, body, body, body, body, body, body, body, body, body, body, body, body, body, body, body, body, body, body, body, body, body, body, body, body, body, body, body, body, body, body, body, body, body, body, body, body, body, body, body, body, body, body, body, body, body, body, body, body, body, body, body, body, body, body, body, body, body, body, body, body, body, body, body, body, body, body, body, body, body, body, body, body, body, body, body, body, body, body, body

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guy. Reminiscent of a classic track, straight from the speaker, certified ether for the believers. 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
1: Navy's House of

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So just trying to incorporate different rhythms that I

0: Clásica. Zona.
1: Renegades of this atomic age. This atomic age for renegades.